0: Questa è Unica Radio, la radio universitaria di Cagliari.
1: Take a second to hear and then ponder. Why we on this earth and why not for longer? May I say shorter? Will people die young? The loss of others make us grow stronger. I mean, at least some of us do. And others grow sick, indulging in shit like lots of sex and narcotics. And they may never recover. Like a kid under covers, hiding from a shitty abuse.

repairing myself with wires and levers. 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Well, nothing gets past me, they say as I enter. My body will worsen, my dermis is cursing. My ability to unlock my potential and purpose.

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0: Raccontiamo la città.

0: No. Is that the shoe? I don't think so. No.
1: What about these?
0: No.
2: The blue?
0: No. Tuck tie that.
2: Whoa!
3: All right, let's go.

kind builds creation, a less overused, taking advantage of, if you weren't everyone's shoes. And as a feast starts to grow, you forget you can choose to be the one for everyone, or be the one just for you. And as the yeses turn to maybes, turn to noes, you'll do what's most important and you'll let yourself grow. While retaining your values, you cannot figure out how to do what matters most and fulfill your own soul. Why you've changed, what's that supposed to mean? I know you mean it in a negative way. Don't try to make this about me. You're either growing or you're dying. And I sprouted like a bean so I can lie to your face if that's what you want from me. 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
1: Take a second to hear and then ponder. Why we on this earth and why not for longer? May I say shorter? Well, people die young. The loss of others make us grow stronger. I mean, at least some of us do. And others grow sick, indulging in shit like lots of sex and narcotics. And they may never recover, like a kid under covers, hiding from a shitty abusive.

is flipped, intelligence severed. 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I'm looking light entered, mechanical mastery, extracted the energy. Do it through blasphemy, achieved by the sinner. Well, nothing gets past me, they say as I enter. My body will worsen, my dermis is cursing. My ability to unlock my potential and purpose.

time builds creation, a less overused, taking advantage of, you weren't everyone's shoes. And as the feast starts to grow, you forget you can choose to be the one for everyone, or be the one just for you. And as the yeses turn to maybes, turn to noes, you'll do what's most important and you'll let yourself grow. While retaining your values, you cannot figure out how to do what matters most and fulfill your own soul. 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I know you mean it in a negative way. 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

0: No. Is that the shoe? 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
1: Take a second to hear and then ponder. Why are we on this earth and why not for longer? May I say shorter? Will people die young? 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I mean, at least some of us do. And others grow sick, indulging in shit like lots of sex and narcotics. And they may never recover, like a kid under covers, hiding from a shitty abuser.

0: slipped, intelligence severed. 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

0: therapist told me that I should tell you the truth, and but you're still angry. So sometimes I feel like I still should have lied. I tell you the truth because I care, but I also lie to you because I care. But if I tell you the truth, I guess I can sleep better at night. But then it looks like I don't care because I'm telling you the truth. I mean, I guess I'm just not a... Everybody hates when they get to that part when they realize that I don't want to tell you I don't care, but if it seems like I don't care, it doesn't mean I don't care. It just looks like I don't care. Because my emotions have been sanded off.
1: Seguila, ascoltala. 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Amala.

time builds creation, a less overused, taking advantage of, if you weren't everyone's shoes. And as a feast starts to grow, you forget you can choose to be the one for everyone, or be the one just for you. And as the yeses turn to maybes, turn to noes, you'll do what's most important and you'll let yourself grow. While retaining your values, you cannot figure out how to do what matters most and fulfill your own soul. Why you've changed, what's that supposed to mean? I know you mean it in a negative way. Don't try to make this about me. You're either growing or you're dying. And I sprouted like a bean so I can lie to your face if that's what you want from me. They all think you gotta be on some big shit to ride at the wave, to really get up and surf it. But as long as you alive, the wave will still exist. So I'ma make my songs,

0: So if the hard part is over, why do I still feel this fucking weight on my shoulders? I feel like boulders, try my best to be the upholder, but it gets rough going when it only seems to get colder and colder. Colder the nights, older the sights, landscape of shades is what appears to be perceived by my eyes. Take a dunk in the ice, maybe twice or even three times, as long as I can freeze myself in this moment of
1: life. Ascoltala come quando vuoi, Unica Radio.